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1: What kind of boat are you, and what is the name of your boat? 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
2: 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We'll have more after one more bite. McDonald's is now serving you at the top of Clifton Hill, 5759 Victoria Avenue, Niagara Falls, Ontario.
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1: What's going on, Metal Maniacs? I'm your host, Joey Briggs, for Metal After Midnight. It's that time of the week. 2 hours of only metal on Hits FM. Yours truly, me, Joey Briggs, hanging out with you here at the White House of Rock in the studio. Hope you enjoyed your day so far. Hopefully you have been enjoying the weekend, the last official weekend of summer. That's a bummer. Feel sad saying that out loud, but hey, hopefully you made the most of the weekend so far. We still got one more day, though. And we are kicking off that final day of the weekend for summer here on Metal After Midnight. So yeah, let's relax, unwind with some aggressive music, because you're going to get a lot of that tonight. 2 hours specifically, bunch of tunes spanning across all the subgenres of metal. I'll be talking about some upcoming metal concerts you can check out as well, brought to you by Inertia Entertainment. So stay tuned for that just after 1. And of course, call in 905-688-9797. Give me a text, 977-977. Let me know what you're feeling tonight, what you want to hear. Doing a little band swap as well. Love doing that as always. And throughout the show, we're going to go through some records that were celebrating an anniversary today. Today and yesterday, you know, we're right in the middle of it, so we're going to go through some records that were released on September 19th and September 20th. Right now, officially, it is September 20th, and on this day, in 1980, Ozzy Osbourne released his debut solo album, Blizzard of Oz, released on this day in the UK. Now, the entire album was recorded in just 4 weeks. This happened at Ridge Farm Studios in Surrey, UK. And the project was originally intended to be a group effort named The Blizzard of Oz, featuring Ozzy Osbourne, guitarist Randy Rose, bassist Bob Daisley, and drummer Lee Kerslake. But the record label wanted to put Ozzy Osbourne's name in top billing on the cover to help sell more records. It worked. Ozzy Osbourne, the Prince of Darkness, forever. So, in honor of Blizzard of Oz being released on this day in 1980, it's Ozzy Osbourne's Suicide Solution on Metal After Midnight.

Sarah. I'm broken. Metal After Midnight, 97.7 Hits FM, brought to you by Inertia Entertainment. Before that, we had Ozzy Osbourne with Suicide Solution off his debut solo record, Blizzard of Oz, released on this day, September 20th, 1980. And now we're going to go up a decade to 1990. Some old school Florida death metal on September 19th, 1990. Obituary released their second studio record, Cause of Death, recorded at Morrisound Recording in Tampa, Florida, and produced by legendary producer of the Florida death metal scene, Scott Burns. With the release of Obituary's second studio record, Cause of Death, it propelled death metal into new heights and started getting a lot more attention. On this record, the sound quality is a lot more crisp, strong, heavy, and terrifying, especially when you take a look at that artwork. The iconic artwork from Obituary's Cause of Death, titled Lovecraft's Nightmare, by artist Michael Whelan, was actually originally intended for Sepultura's 1989 album, Beneath the Remains. Now, Roadrunner Records label, the executive, Monty Connor, he gave the artwork to Obituary instead, forcing Sepultura to use a different artwork titled Nightmare in Red by the same artist. A little bit of a mix-up, and it upset Sepultura's Igor Cavalera, so much so he even got a tattoo of Cause of Death, that exact artwork that was supposed to be for Sepultura's Beneath the Remains. Instead, it went to Obituary's Cause of Death. And now you can't look at that record without thinking of Obituary. So, coming off their record, Cause of Death, released on September 19th, 1990, this is Obituary with Dying. What's on Metal After Midnight, 97.7 Hits FM.

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1: The demons hate you. The demons hate you. The demons hate you. The demons hate you.

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We're coming off Rob Zombie, The Triumph of King Freak, A Crypt of Preservation and Superstition, off its seventh studio record, The Lunar Injection Kool-Aid Eclipse Conspiracy. With John 5 on guitar, the last Rob Zombie record feature John 5 on guitar, who is now playing with Motley Crue. Before he was with Rob Zombie, he was with Marilyn Manson. John 5, incredible guitar player. I am happy that Rob Zombie has his OG guitar player, Mike Riggs, back in the band, who made his re-debut with Rob Zombie's latest record, The Great Satan. He was featured on the first two records, Hellbilly Deluxe and The Sinister Urge. So now, with Mike Riggs back in the fold, you get that classic Rob Zombie sound again. But I must admit, I do miss that John 5 wackiness that he brought to the band on records like Venomous Rat, Regeneration Vendor, The Electric Warlock, Acid Witch, Satanic Orgy Celebration Dispenser, and The Lunar Injection Kool-Aid Eclipse Conspiracy. Those are fun records. A lot of wacky John 5 moments. But yeah, still happy. Mike Riggs is back. Rob Zombie rules. 604 yeahs, by the way, in his entire solo discography. Rob Zombie, the undisputed king of yeahs. All right, we're going to slow things down now and get some stoner metal in you. I was just talking to a buddy tonight about this band and how I need to see this band. When it comes to, like, my list of bands that I haven't seen yet, I would say these guys are, 100% in the top five. It's like them and Alice in Chains that I still really need to see. But I don't know. Who knows when Electric Wizard will ever come back. Stoner Doom from the UK. I am a big Stoner Doom fan, and to see Electric Wizard live would be quite the experience. But we can always listen to them off their record, Witch Cult Today. This is Electric Wizard. Torquemada 71, 97.7, Hits FM.

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We're coming off Carcass from their record Heartwork. It's Buried Dreams. God, I love Carcass. Both times I have seen Carcass, I had the exact same thought after the show was done. That thought being, that wasn't enough Carcass. They're so good. But yeah, both times I saw them, I was like, oh, give me more. I need some more of that Carcass. And I do love that when Carcass plays, because they didn't do this for a while, they just only played maybe Swan Song and Beyond. They never really like dove into their later stuff. But now, yeah, they're diving all the way into Reek of Putrefaction and Symphonies of Sickness, Necroticism, probably my favorite Carcass record. And then, yeah, Heartwork, Swan Song, their new record, Torn Arteries, and, of course, Surgical Steel, their comeback record after Heartwork. Sorry, after Swan Song. Because when Swan Song was released, actually, let's go back first to Heartwork. Critical acclaim. That record is seen as one of the greatest death metal records of all time, one of the best melodic death metal records of all time. Some would say the quintessential melodic death metal record. When you dive into that record, there's so much going on in there than just your traditional death metal. So yeah, Heartwork, highly regarded. Then they come out with a Swan Song, a little bit more rockin', kind of like Death and Roll in there. Still keeping that melody, still keeping that death metal, but laying back on the gas pedal a little bit. And honestly, I love it. It's different. It's a nice Death and Roll record. It's grooving. There's still some crushing riffs on there. It's just not the Carcass that a lot of fans grew up with, Reek of Putrefaction, Symphonies of Sickness, Necroticism, Heartwork, all that stuff. So, yeah, Swan Song was quite the departure. It was a little bit different. It was a shock for people. I think people are starting to really get into it a little bit later since it was released. But, yeah, love Carcass, and when I see them, I think I need more. We're going to talk about more live shows, though, coming up with your Inertia Entertainment concert calendar, so stay tuned for that. That's coming up shortly, but a show that is coming to Toronto, September 27th, the Great Canadian Casino Resort, some power metal with Sabaton. Tickets are now available. Stay tuned. Your Inertia Entertainment concert calendar is on the way, but right now it's Sabaton, Ghost Division, on Metal After Midnight.

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Metal After Midnight on 97.7 Hits FM, brought to you by Inertia Entertainment. We're coming off Power Wolf, We Drink Your Blood. That's a cool power metal band right there. German power metal group, Power Wolf, singing about werewolves and vampires. I love the mix of organ they have with their heavy metal. Before that, Iron Maiden, Stranger in a Strange Land, and Ghost Division by Sabaton. Catch them September 27th at the Great Canadian Casino Resort in Toronto. That is Sabaton with Pop Evil. I'm Joey Briggs, hanging out with you here at the White House of Rock, and let's take a look at some upcoming Inertia shows you can check out, starting out with Camelot. They're going to be at the Phoenix Concert Theater in Toronto on September 19th, which actually was yesterday or today. So, hey, maybe you are coming back from that show, because it's September 20th. And if you did see Camelot tonight, let me know. Shoot me a text, 977-977. How was the show? This Tuesday, Hammerfall, they're going to be at the Phoenix Concert Theater in Toronto, September 22nd. Crown Magnastar, To the Grave, Face Yourself, Backbiter, and Flesh Prison. That's just a human body, a flesh prison. It's Elise Palace in Toronto, September 22nd. This Wednesday, probably the heaviest tour of the year, Dying Fetus, Sanguisugabog, Crowbar, Left to Suffer, and Deterioration. Danforth Music Hall, Toronto, this Wednesday. Fritzy DeFalchi, that's going to be at TD Music Hall in Toronto, September 30th. Fabio Fritzy playing his scores to Lucio Fulci's Italian horror films. I've seen it live before. Fabio Fritzy did the theme song, or the soundtrack, I mean, to Lucio Fulci's Zombie, playing the entire soundtrack with the movie playing in the background. It was a really cool, surreal experience. So, Fritzy DeFalchi this time, Fabio Fritzy is going to be playing just a mix of Lucio Fulci films with, I'm assuming as well, the films playing in the background on a big screen. The Dread Crew of Oddwood, they're at the Cave, which is upstairs at Leafs Palace in Toronto, October 7th. An Evening with Tragedy, that's an all-metal tribute to the Bee Gees. They're tons of fun. I saw those guys live. It's a party with Tragedy. That's at the Bovine in Toronto, October 10th. Despised Icon, 200 Stab Wounds, Teeth, Rust, and a Scorching Tomb. Whew, that's a good one. Phoenix Concert Theater, October 11th. He is Legend is coming to Leafs Palace in Toronto, October 15th. Igor is at the Concert Hall in Toronto, October 20th. Jenna Torturers, Leafs Palace in Toronto, October 21st. Icon for Hire at Leafs Palace as well. That's on October 22nd. And finally, Arch Enemy and the Black Dahlia Murder. Wrath Across North America with Septic Flesh, Crypta, and Thrown into Exile. Stacked lineup. Wow. One more time. Arch Enemy, Black Dahlia Murder, Septic Flesh, Crypta, and Thrown into Exile. Danforth Music Hall in Toronto, November 1st. A lot of great shows coming up. Go to inertia-entertainment.com. You can see all the upcoming Inertia shows, and you can grab your tickets right there on the website. I want to go back, though, to one of the bands that are performing with Inertia Entertainment. That is He Is Legend. It's at Leafs Palace in Toronto, October 15th. What a cool band, He Is Legend. I really appreciate how much growth and evolution the band has done throughout their discography. Going back to 2004, metalcore, alternative rock. Then you go to 2006, Suck Out the Poison, one of my personal favorites from that band. Kind of southern hardcore mixed with heavy metal. And then as you go throughout their discography, they're just dabbling into more genre blending material. Alternative metal mixed with post-hardcore. Some of their records have funk-infused hard rock, some southern groove as well, stoner rock, metal, grunge. Every album, they're constantly growing and just changing things up. And yeah, just a cool band. If you haven't heard of He Is Legend, go check them out. Dive into their discography. This track right here is off their record, It Hates You. Check it out for yourself. He Is Legend. And this track is called That's Nasty. It's on 97.7 Hits FM, and boy, does the riff get nasty.

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with these riffs and solos that no human mind can conceive. So get this, Trazik, though, death metal guitarist, but his inspiration for guitar is Eddie Van Halen and Jimi Hendrix, two of his favorite guitarists that he is most inspired by. So he took the elements of Jimi Hendrix and Eddie Van Halen and then threw that into a dirty, crushing death metal blender. And then that's how you get Morbid Angel. Such unique riffs that are so different that make you feel like it's dragging you down to hell. One of the top death metal guitarists. Shout out to Trey from Morbid Angel. I'm Joey Bricks here with you at the White House of Rock for Metal After Midnight. We're going to celebrate a couple of records right now that are celebrating an anniversary. Released on September 19th. Coming up next, I've got Down's debut studio record, NOLA, released in 1995 on September 19th. But before we get to Down, we got to get to Megadeth, because on September 19th,

after midnight on 97.7 Hits FM. We're coming off Morbid Angel from their third studio record, Covenant. It's Sworn to the Black. What a song. That tapping solo from guitarist Trey Azicto is just this swirling vortex of psychedelic sludge. That is how you describe the guitar playing of Trey Azicto. He's coming off.

It's not over yet. I'll talk about it when the riff comes back. Just wait for it. It'll come back. We'll talk more about Down when the song is actually over. Just wait for it. It's coming.

Told you. Sneaks back up on you. That's down. Bury Me in Smoke on Metal After Midnight, 97.7 Hits FM. Off Down's debut studio record, released on September 19th, 1995. NOLA, of course, an abbreviation for New Orleans, Louisiana, from where the band is from. The supergroup Down, featuring Philip H. Anselmo from Pantera on vocals, Pepper Keenan from Corrosion of Conformity on guitar, Kirk Weinstein from Crowbar on guitar, Jimmy Bauer from I Hate God on drums, and Todd Strange from Crowbar on bass. And then the following record on Down 2, Rex Brown from Pantera would join Down performing the bass, keeping the super and super group alive. Yeah, celebrating a little bit of Down right there. Bummed out I missed them when they were in Toronto a couple weeks ago. If you want to go see Down, let me know. Shoot me a text, 977-977. We're going to keep it going here on Metal After Midnight. Going to some melodic death metal, actually. Danforth Music Hall in Toronto on November 1st. It's the Wrath Across North America Tour. Arch Enemy, The Black Dahlia Murder, Septic Flesh, Crypta, and Thrown into Exile. Absolute stacked lineup. Do not miss out on that show. Danforth Music Hall in Toronto, November 1st. You can grab your tickets at inertia-entertainment.com. So right now, we're going to go with some Arch Enemy. This is Nemesis on Metal After Midnight, 97.7. 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

0: 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There was an Inertia show tonight at the Phoenix Concert Theater in Toronto with that last band you heard. Visions of Atlantis performed with Camelot and my Italian pals in Frozen Crown. If you went to that show tonight, hope you enjoyed the show, and hope you enjoyed the show tonight here for Metal After Midnight. It's always a good time hanging out here in the studio with you, Hits Nation, Metal Maniacs, and yeah, just talking about metal, playing metal, shooting the breeze with you. Give me a call anytime, 905-688-9797. I'll be sticking around here for one more song, actually, to close up the show here for Metal After Midnight. So, hey, always appreciate you staying up late listening to these tunes and texting along here in the text line 977-977. Always doing some band swaps and hopefully you discovering some new music here on the show. It's always a good time. So, thank you very much. That wraps it up for me. I will catch you on Monday when I am back in the regular scheduled programming in the afternoon. And, hey, just a reminder, when we kick back things on Monday, we're going to start doing the Hits FM Cash Vault. Starting with the Sober and Brown Show at 6:10 and 8:10. Those are your first two chances to guess how much money is in the Hits FM Cash Vault. 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Then finally with me at 3:10. Four chances on Monday guessing exactly how much money is in the Hits FM Cash Vault. 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The window is getting smaller. So try to look at those guesses to help formulate your guess when you come back on Monday. And also on Monday, we're going to start giving away some Metallica tickets all week. I will be announcing two winners every day on my afternoon show. That's 2 to 7, Monday to Friday. I'll be announcing those winners for the people that qualify. And to qualify, all you have to do is listen to Hits FM. 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Don't change the channel. Just put on Hits and just leave it on all the time. Should be doing that anyway, but still. If you really want those Metallica tickets, listen for Metallica starting on Monday. All right, I got to get out of here. I got to get to bed soon. It's late. I'm hanging out here till 2 a.m. I always have a hard time sleeping after metal after midnight. I'm just pumped up with all this metal energy. So, yeah, I'll be sticking around for one more song here, closing out the show for Metal After Midnight. Thanks so much for hanging out with me. I'll catch you on Monday. Enjoy the rest of your night or morning, whatever applies to you. Going to close the show. One of my personal favorites from the band Skinless, brutal death metal from Albany, New York. We're going to go back to their debut record released in 1998, Progression Towards Evil. This one is a slammer. So if you still got a little bit of energy left, or if you're falling asleep right now, this will wake you up with Skinless. Have a great night. Get those horns up. May the metal be with you. I'll catch you on Monday. This is Skinless, Confines of Human Flesh. I'm Joey Bricks, and take care.
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1: Carl's body now produces the most delicious aged bourbon as he sweats. 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
1: If you were shrunk down, like in the movie Honey, I Shrunk the Kids, what's a food you'd love to jump into?
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1: 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You did do our checking the furnace in the fall, and I would like if you could do it for the summer.
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girl. 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

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And this one's for the silence and the questions that it brings. 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
1: We take the intermission, and we're just like we're standing just in the concourse there. 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

time. Good morning, Hits Nation. Happy Sunday to you and yours. It's Jonathan in with you at the White House of Rock. What are you up to? What do you got going on? You can let me know. 977-977 is the place to do so. At Jonathan on air. That's where you're going to find me on the socials. At 977-HITS-FM is where you keep up with all things Hits Nation. Hope you had a good Saturday night. Maybe you got some big Sunday plans. Maybe you got nothing but couching and watching football plans. Both options sound great. Feeling this football Sunday. It just feels like the kind of Sunday where you can put in a shift on the couch and just enjoy yourself. Gonna enjoy playing you this one. 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

Temple of the Dog, Hunger Strike, Hits FM. It's Jonathan with you, a collaboration for the ages there between Eddie Vedder and the late, great Chris Cornell on vocals. Always wanted to try tackling that one at karaoke as a duet kind of situation. I think I'd have to probably do the Eddie Vedder part. I don't think I've got the height in my range to quite get to Chris Cornell's notes. Speaking of high voices, let's get to Crownlands with their latest from the album, the EP, the release earlier in May, Apocalypse. This is the song Black Star. Crownlands, Hits FM.

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0: Deadweight, Broken Love, Hits FM. It's Jonathan with you, and I feel like it's kind of a common thing to come across complaint departments. I don't really know if we've got one here at Hits FM, but I want to found the complainer complaint department. I want to complain about the complainers, the downers, the ones who are kind of miserable for no reason. I got a specific thing that I want to address involving Toronto welcoming back a legend and why some folks feel the need to complain about it. You get to this coming up. The Complainer Complaint Department launching here on a Sunday with me, Jonathan, on Hits.
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0: 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This is Jonathan with you, and listen, the internet is a cesspool on the best of days. It's like some people save all of their negativity and criticism for the comment sections without any intention of airing their grievances in person or face to face. Sometimes you don't get that opportunity, but I find myself with a microphone and listeners, so let's address some complaints. This is the inaugural segment, the Complainer Complaint Department. And as chief officer of the CCD, it's time to address the complainers in the Toronto Raptors comment section. Big news, it's official, as of this week, Kawhi Leonard is back. He's making the rounds and he's jumping out in front of cameras a lot. A lot more than he did the first time around with the Raptors, I will say. He's got the star power, and he's also trying to escape the shadows of everything that went on with his previous team, the LA Clippers. You know, lack of success, bad trades, found under the table money. Of course, Kawhi is going to say things like this.
1: The city took a liking to my family. I took a liking to the city. Really enjoyed it. My son was born here. And, you know, he's been asking me forever when he's going to come back. So, you know, now he's back and, you know, he's able to see it rather than me tell him the great stories that happened.
0: But in the comments, I keep seeing, well, why'd you leave in the first place? You felt so at home and so embraced. Why'd you leave? Because he had the chance to play at home in his hometown with all his family and friends around and earn $50 million in endorsements with no actual work. Sorry, you're turning that down? They asked, can we not just embrace the fact that the guy is back and has given the Raptors relevance and leadership in the locker room and maybe even a reason to be excited about the on-court Raptors product? This has been the Complainer Complaint Department. Next time, take your complaints and shut up, don't, because I don't read them.

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Hits FM. My name is Jonathan at the White House of Rock today. We're in the noon hour, which means it's time for me to open the floor up to you, Hits Nation. What do you want to know at noon? I've got a couple of questions that have been sitting around. I got some from friends. Let's jump right into them coming up in about 15 minutes from now on Hits FM.

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My name is Jonathan. Then we're into the noon hour. Bit of a different schedule today. Tight on time. We're going to do an abbreviated version of What Do You Want to Know at Noon? Let's get into it. You got a question, I've got an answer. You can text into the show. If I don't get to it today, we'll save it for next weekend. All right, jump into it, because a couple of my friends gave me some questions ahead of our cottage trip. I can't say that they're all the most serious questions, but sometimes you guys got to get to the answers for your friends. Starting with my friend Aaron, who writes in, why do we put salt on everything? I mean, I'm a bad person to ask. I like salty food. I'm a salt guy. Maybe it has something to do with the fact that back in the day, salt was used so much to preserve food. So just our bodies are naturally used to the salt flavor. It's like a historic thing for us, some kind of reflection, some kind of, you know, ancient passed down tradition that we want salty food. I don't know. Something like that. Cassandra writing in wanting to know, what is the best fast food place for breakfast? That's a good question. I don't know if I've got one that stands out. I'm much more of a sit-down diner person. And even if you can't do, you know, like the actual sit-down, if you call ahead to most diners and greasy spoons, they will make you a to-go order that is fast, efficient, and as good as anything you can get fast food-wise. So I usually skip the fast food and go for a diner experience. My friend Connor, I'm going to change the wording of this question just to make it a little bit more radio-friendly. Why are all number twos also number ones, but not all number ones require a number two? Well, first of all, you haven't been sick enough if you know that number two can happen without a number one. But I don't know. I would assume it's just a general body experience where things sync up, and sometimes when you gotta go, you gotta go. Number one and number two at the same time. There's got to be a biological explanation, but I certainly don't know it. Jonathan, how are you feeling about the Sabres, hockey training camps, and preseason opening up? I'm feeling good. I don't know. I'm not making any bold predictions, but I am quite excited about the Sabres season, and I've been doing some more work with Sabres Semantics, the podcast and website blog. You can check that out at Sabres Semantics and at Jonathan on Air on social. One more here. Let's get to Jonathan. You were talking about cottaging. Where's your cottage? Where are you going? So the cottage that we're going to is on Rice Lake. It's not my cottage. Yeah, we're just doing an Airbnb trip with a bunch of couples, and looking forward to that. We'll chat a little bit more about that coming up on the show, because there's something important that I've got to ask you, Hits Nation. Thanks for all the questions. Appreciate it. We'll get back and do a more traditional What Do You Want to Know at Noon next weekend on the show.

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Sublime Hits FM. It's Jonathan with you. My Bills get the win Thursday night. How about it? Starting things off right at Highmark Stadium. It's a beautiful facility. Beautiful performance from Josh and the boys on Thursday night against the Lions. A little bummed for the fantasy football side of things because I did have the Lions defense and the, well, I had Jared Goff in my starting lineup. Gonna be making some changes there, I would say. Coming up. White Snake, still of the night, Hits FM.

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My name is Jonathan. I am a lukewarm, casual NFL football fan at best. I don't really know. I'm in a fantasy league. I make predictions sometimes on games. I made predictions in week one. No idea how I did. I should have probably wrote down my answers. I'll go back and research that at another time. But week two is kicking off. Well, let's have a look at the Sunday slate. I'll make some picks here, predictions, and see if sports talk radio's got me anywhere. If you hear a ridiculous take, let me know, 977-977. But I'm starting with the Cincinnati and Texans game. Give me the Bengals to beat the Texans. I'll take the Packers to beat the Jets. Saints-Ravens, give me the Ravens at home. Eagles-Titans, I'm taking the Eagles. Vikings-Bears, I'm taking the Bears. Yeah, I'm sticking with the Bears. Vikings have injuries already. I'm taking the Bears. Browns, Buccaneers. I feel like you can never go with the Browns ever, so give me the Bucks. Pats, Steelers. That's a good game for 1 o'clock slate. I'm going to have to dial that one up. Give me the Steelers, though. I'll take the Steelers. I'll take the veteran over Drake May and the Pats and Robert Kraft. Carolina Panthers versus the Atlanta Falcons. Give me the Panthers. Chargers, they always seem to disappoint me, but I feel like they can get it done against the Raiders. Maybe I'm way off base on that one. We'll find out. Jags, Broncos, good game. Broncos at home? Broncos at home. Let's take it. Commanders, Cowboys. For the love of God, I need Dallas to win, just so I can see a smile on poor Matt Soper's face. Niners, Dolphins, give me the Niners. Seahawks, that's Carl's team. They're in Arizona, taking on the Cardinals. I'm going to take the Seahawks. Colts versus the Chiefs for the Sunday nighter. Let's take the Colts. Why not? I'm going to say the Colts beat the Chiefs at home. Feels like a bold take, but I'm going for it. And the Monday nighter, it'll close out the week. Giants, Rams. Give me the New York football Giants on the road to beat the Rams. Why not? Let's get silly. Let's get crazy. That's my predictions. I know nothing about football. We'll see how many I get right, and we'll tally them up. Maybe try and keep tally all season long while I'm on Sundays here at Hits.

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My name is Jonathan. 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

0: 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Jonathan with you. And on a Sunday afternoon, maybe you're out and about. Maybe you've got something on the brain, somewhere to get to. 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

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And listen, I'm not going to pat myself on the back too hard here, but, you know, I recently found myself in a situation where I was a, I don't want to say a lifesaver, but definitely offered a helping hand in a very serious gym situation that I want to talk about coming up in the 2 o'clock hour. Stick around. 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

97.7, it's FM. My name is Jonathan. If you follow me at Jonathan on air on socials, you probably have seen that I've been spending more time in the gym as of late. I'm not posting like selfies like and poses and stuff like that. It's just casual, like, hey, I went to the gym, there's my workout kind of thing. And it's kind of my entire attitude about the gym. I'm just trying to work out, stay in shape, feel good, all that sort of stuff. Not trying to go crazy with it. I don't lift heavy weights. I just do what I feel comfortable doing on my own. And every once in a while, when you're at the gym, you end up kind of competing with somebody for something, a piece of equipment, an exercise space. It's one dude, I'm doing like a chest day, I'm all excited to get in there, and I usually start my day with bench press. This dude's hogging the bench. No big deal, whatever, I figure I can wait it out. But I ended up doing like 4 different exercises in the time that he just was on the bench press. And to the point where he ended up failing and pinning himself, getting trapped underneath the bar, and no one was around to help him. Like, nobody thought to come over and help this guy out, and he wasn't, like, vocalizing his struggle either. He just was kind of laying there, suffering, pinned clearly, unable to move it. And if I hadn't been watching out for watching like a hawk trying to get my turn on the bench, I don't think I would have seen him either or heard anything. So I went over and bailed him out and ended up spotting him the rest of his sets after failure, which I didn't think you're supposed to keep going after failure. Anyways, I'm not going to get caught up on the minutiae of gym culture, but I will say, if you need a spot, ask for a spot and don't be in a hog. Have you ever had to bail somebody out who got stuck or hurt at the gym? Let me know. 977-977.

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4: 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We'll have more after one more bite. 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

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It's 97.7 Hits FM. My name is Jonathan. I've got a three-pack of tunes lined up for you, and it kicks off with the Ramones, I Want to Be Sedated. 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

0: 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It's Jonathan in with you. 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

0: It's time for the Hits Hounds Adoptable Dog of the Week with Jonathan.
1: Our good boy.
2: Yes, it is indeed time for the Hits Hounds Adoptable Dog of the Week. This week, I've got a new pup to feature. His name's Bullet. Let me tell you about Bullet. Bullet is proof that good things come in small packages. Not necessarily the biggest dog, Bullet, but he is strong and adventurous and playful and very sweet. He's just over a year old. He's listed as a bulldog mix. I don't know. He's got a whole bunch of something in there. Like, at first I almost looked at him like, are you Jindo? Do you have, like, Belgian Malinois? Because his ears stick straight up. Then he's got this kind of brindle, stripey coat, like a Tasmanian tiger or something like that. He's very athletic and very sweet. Like, so funny to see the paradox of this dog. One moment, he'll be jumping off all fours and making you think, wow, this is going to be a dog for agility, for dock diving, something fun like that. And then he would just kind of saunter over and lay down beside me and get some loving. I mean, he's such a sweetheart. This is the kind of dog that always makes this part of my job a little bit more difficult because my wife and I end up looking at each other like, well, we could maybe get a second. No. We could maybe get a second. No. No. We're not going to get a second dog, which means somebody out there in Hits Nation needs to adopt Bullet. You can check him out on the Hits FM socials at 977-HITS-FM. 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

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Jonathan at the White House of Rock with you. And coming up, I want to get into a band who announced one heck of a lineup of shows for 2027, including a absolutely mind-blowing run in their hometown. And it's got me thinking about seeing bands in their hometown. Something special to that. We'll get into this coming up in about 10 minutes from now on Hits.

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0: 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This is Jonathan in with you. And thinking about 2025, it's still on my brain because one of the highlights for me was seeing Oasis. Yeah, Oasis, I always wanted to see them. I know they're not for everybody. They were one of my favorite bands, and I never thought I'd get the chance to see them. But the Gallagher brothers are not only back doing the whole thing in 2025 and then documenting it and putting out a film with Disney Plus and all that. No, Oasis, far from done. As it turns out, they're going to be hitting the road in 2027 with more dates across Europe and some U.S. dates as well. And some pretty iconic spots that they're going to be playing, like Nebworth, Slane Castle in Ireland, which I've always wanted to see a show at Slane Castle. I think it's such a cool venue ever since I saw U2. And the Chili Peppers also did a live from Slane Castle concert movie. I was like, that's a spot to see a show worth traveling. Although there is one run of dates on this Oasis 2027 tour announcement that was announced this week, that's got me thinking I might have to buy some lotto tickets. They're going to be playing at home in Manchester at Etihad Stadium. That's where Man City plays, which is obviously big in the Oasis culture, with that being their team, that their football team. And that would be so incredible. 11 shows at home. That's one heck of a residency for the Oasis gang. And I think it's going to be even more crazy, even more mad, as they might say, with them at home for 11 nights next summer. Have you ever seen a band in their hometown? How's the vibe? A little extra special? Let me know. 977-977. That one might be one worth traveling for. If I win the lottery first.
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Beats Me Puddle of Mud Hits FM. It's Jonathan with you at the White House of Rock today. Feeling good. We're talking hometown shows and a lot of folks bringing up Toronto bands and Toronto concerts. Great point. I was at two of them this summer. Rush and Pop, both playing in Toronto. Kind of exactly what I expect. A special vibe for those two Toronto bands. And traveling to the UK, Man City for Oasis, I think that'd be pretty good too. It's definitely up there. On the list to get to, one person did write in saying they saw a Swedish metal band in their hometown in Sweden. Okay, that would be kind of

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as Judge's gavel fell. 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

Case, Green Day, Hits FM, it's Jonathan with you, and this is where the algorithm betrays you. If you didn't see, Green Day, Billy Joe Armstrong in particular, put out a custom Marshall amp earlier this year as collaboration, and I just keep getting videos in my feed over and over of different demos with the amp and features with Billy Joe playing his signature guitar blue and more, and I just don't know who they're advertising to. This is why the algorithm is flawed sometimes. Do I look like, on the internet, as a weekend radio announcer that I've got thousands of dollars for a amp just because I love Green Day that much? If that's the vibe I'm putting out, then obviously I need to fix how the internet and how Instagram is reading me. Either way. On top of the Oasis tickets in Manchester, the lottery item's gonna go towards Billy Joe Armstrong's new signature Marshall amp. Shinedown, Young Again, Hits.

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1: 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We'll have more after one more bite. 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

Southern Ontario's Bass Rock, 97.7 Hits FM. That's Billy Talent. I'm Jonathan. And look, I like to pretend that I'm still like 23, 24 years old. Growing up, not exactly for me. But every once in a while, you start to take stock of life and you look at things and you realize maybe you are all grown up. Maybe everybody in your circle is all grown up. Got a little situation that I'm finding myself in ahead of a vacation that's making me realize things have changed. We'll get to this coming up in three songs from now. Stones, Gimme Shelter, Hits.

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0: Don't Tell Me How to Live, Monster Truck on Hits FM. It's Jonathan with you, feeling the vacation mode. I'm not going to lie, getting ready to get out of here, headed away for a couple's trip. Now, this is one of those things where it's evolved from being, you know, a guy's trip, and, you know, there was 5, 6, 7, 8 guys all going away, and beers up north, and all that fun stuff. And now we've all kind of evolved, settling down. Some of us are married. Some of us have kids, toddlers, all that sort of stuff. So we're heading away this weekend, family trip now all of a sudden. And I gotta ask, what are the games that bring out everybody's silly side? 977-977, because no matter how we age, no matter how much we mature, no matter how much we can't keep up with our pace from when we were 23, and I'm saying that as a guy who's 32 acting like he's 23 more often than not, what are the games that seem to bring everybody back to having a good time at the cottage? For me, Cards Against Humanity always gets a good laugh, no matter how much we grow and change and all that. Monopoly Deal, President, there's a lot of fun competition card games that we play in my group that always seem to make us have fun, or maybe lose our tempers with each other. 977-977, what are the games that you play with your friends when you go away up north or on some kind of family-style vacation? Let me know. 977-977.
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research to do before I get away on vacation. And yeah, that's the plan. 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I'm out of here. Thanks for all the texts throughout the weekend. Appreciate everybody tuning in. At 977 Hits FM, it's where you keep up with all things Hits Nation. At Jonathan On Air, that's where you're going to find me on the socials. I'm back at it with you next weekend. I'll talk at you later.

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